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0: We all have a group of motorcycles at Drug Mart. 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I'll get your registrations here in a minute.
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0: 31, go ahead.
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0: Sorry, to your back for the registration.
1: Go ahead.
0: Nor Queen Adam, 02.
1: All right, Shane is carton 1 on the black field 9 HD motorcycle out of Franklin.

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1: 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Call 34. That traffic offense vehicle was last seen northbound on 123.
0: Okay.
1: 23.

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1: 232.
0: Anderson's on scene. Give booking 45.
1: 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Zero 32, safety check.
0: Okay.
1: Check for case 2031. Eight call 35, 8 call 31. The domestic violence 36-32 Shaker Road. Referencing the previous domestic at this address today, said wife is now back home. Officers told him to call when she returned. Female is currently inside the house. Caller is outside.
2: 31, please.
1: Cable 33, clear. Cable 35, are you clear?
2: Affirmative, I'm in route.
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0: Chase Bank with George Boy Robert, 9296.
1: DZ-32, Thomas Hathis, 2034, tag is current 1 on a white 2012 Honda Ford or sedan on the end.

0: Hey, Paul 30.
1: Hey, Paul 30.
0: In regards to my previous theft complaint, I tried calling the complaint about break.
1: Go ahead.
0: The number that was listed in the call returned to a golf course. Just if a few calls back in, if we can get a better number for it.
1: Here, clear. 2035. Hey, Paul, 35, backing a phone call. 2036.

0: Yes, I'm Cedar Shaker Road, Hazy Chair.
1: 451. One signal, two, female.
0: Yeah, Clara 45, that's 2038.

0: Hey, Paul, 35, sacking a burglary pass, 4521 Hamilton Road.
1: Go ahead, Rick.
0: The complaint arrived at the residence, found the basement window broken. Looks like someone broke in, but the complaint does not want to enter the residence. Last at the residence on May 15th.
1: 35, 30.
0: 20:30 then.

0: Hey, Paul 33.
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1: Go ahead.
0: 120993.
1: You're clear. 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

0: 2 Lincoln 33, a juvenile complaint, intersection of Springboro Road and West Beacon Road.
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1: 33, clear.
0: Unit clear. And 8 Paul 30.
1: Very good.
0: Can you call to the comm center, please?
1: Clear.
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1: 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I'm seeing 24 minutes.

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0: 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I'll be able to mail on the bike.
1: Clear. You're out of 4334 Spring. How about the mail on the bike? 552.

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2: 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Clear, 45 is 2134.

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0: St. Paul, 33 Palm Beach, check, starting at the Little River Barn Grill, 5527 Oregon Road.
1: 34, go ahead with him.
0: A caller's friend was kayaking, and he slipped and dropped a phone. Went past the drop-off point and can't get a hold of him. He continued southbound in the river. He friended his Anna Curry, 24-year-old white male. Thinks he is near Emmons and Corwin Road now.
1: 34, he's clear.
0: 21:45.

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1: Julie, 33.
0: Referencing the juvenile complaint yourself has to. Julie Kin, 31 was out with the mail earlier and went available, so the city is available as well.
1: Yes, please.
0: You're available at 2146.

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0: 5224.
1: To Lincoln 31, you're out with a vehicle, 2156. 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
1: Can you have the appropriate agency go to the address that belongs to the vehicle on my call, find out what it's doing here?
0: You're clear, 2201.

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1: Last unit on fire, primary re advise.
0: Did you have traffic
2: range 71?
1: Engine 71, go ahead.
0: Did you have traffic for engine 71?
1: Negative, I did not.
0: Sure.
1: 2204.

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They said it was a false alarm. 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
1: 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How many false alarm? 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
0: 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Her ETA is 30 minutes.
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1: 34. 30.
0: Caller's wife took migraine pills by mistake and is having adverse effects. Severe pain in arms and shoulders. She's a 36-year-old female, conscious and breathing.
1: I'm clear.
0: 30, I'm clear. I am clear. 22, 21.

0: Lincoln 31, a disabled vehicle, 9574, no state route 48.
1: To Lincoln 31.
0: It's a white truck, either a GMC or a Ford, in the middle of the roadway. It's not occupied, no flashers are on. The caller had to go into the opposite lane to travel to avoid the vehicle.
1: 31, you're clear, respond.
0: 22.

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0: King Union X-ray 5077, Bert.
1: Seven.
0: I believe this is going to be the male that's somewhere in the river. Vehicle's unoccupied. Parked down by the covered bridge.
1: You're clear. That tag is returning current number on a gray 2026 Hyundai out of West Carrollton to a Nicholas Curry.

0: Delica 31, I'll be off the vehicle break for the registration.
1: Sure.
0: Frank Hyde to Mary, 1836.
1: Delica 31 on scene. That tag is current in a one on a black O to the Chevy truck at Middletown.

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1: 2-11.
0: I'll be 42 near 73.
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1: William 11, your time of stop is 2237. The tag is current in a lot on a gray 2019 Honda. A-Call 34.
4: 34.
1: Medics are transporting for that overdose.
4: 34, I'll be back at 11.
1: 2238.

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0: 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Squad 28 on the air, 2239.

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1: 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I'm going to hit the Mitro around Stubbs Mill, follow to tomorrow, see if I'm available to Mitro.
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0: Negative. Just responding in.
1: You're clear. 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
0: 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I'm going to be on the bike trail access from 350. I'm going to be floating towards Samara looking for this mail.
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1: Squad 28.
0: Go ahead and reset us for 15, please.
1: 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Are you on scene?
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0: 418 Fairview Drive. It's going to be the back side of the Franklin Township service garage building.
1: You're clear on scene. Do you want a second?
0: Yeah.
1: 2-31.
2: 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Responding.
1: 2308.
3: 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I'm going to be checking the back of Mar Veterans Park off of Hanlon Street in Mar.
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0: A-Ball 33.
1: A-Ball 33.
0: I'm gonna have this, man. I believe I'm gonna be the pull off, Hall Street pull off off of Mason Marr. He's gonna be walking up to me.
1: A-Ball 33, that's clear. A-Ball 34.

0: Hey, Paul 33.
1: Hey, Paul 33.
0: This is not going to be the mail. He answered to the wrong name.
1: That's clear. Hey, Paul 34.

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Any North unit in the area of D-32 on I-21 northbound, OSP is requesting a VOLO for a white Dodge Durango, possible OBI, no tag. OSP is not available. 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
0: 12 Union Tiger 2-2, water leak. Union Sugar, Ladder 76, back above, we're released, Tiger 3.
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0: The residential fire alarm showing basement smoke. 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
1: With 2 and 13 responding with the drone, do you guys want Phil and Ron or all 3?
0: Third ground, I'm sure if the Lincoln unit is responding. We can keep the ball free for now.
1: That's clear. Do you want it monitored? Do you want a dispatcher on it?
0: Paypal 33, you can check with Paypal 30 for them.
1: Paypal 30.
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0: 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I'm having issues with my portable out here.
1: You're clear for 338. 2014 is safe to check.
0: 45.
1: 2339.

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1: 2 and 12.
0: Two boys in lower parallel. John Zebra Young, 4-1, 4-9.
1: Two Adam 12, your time is 03. The tag is current on one on a red 07 Dodge truck on a middle tow.

0: Just confirming patient's out of the river and has been located and not on the river still.
1: Affirmative, the deputy is on scene with the patient out of the river.
0: Clear, thank you.
1: 003.

0: vehicle 39 and on injury time for crash 3464 Sentinel.
1: Fair enough.
0: No longer on scene. They're at an address in Lebanon. The caller's girlfriend struck a deer. It occurred around 22:30. They're available for a phone call.
1: Oh,
0: 06.

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1: Okay,
0: the cell phone phase 2 shown in the wood line near the river behind the cell phone tower. Reinforcement will call back.
1: You're clear. 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
1: Here, we're on scene 035. Do you have any description?
0: Registration is going to be King Queen Mary 1011.

That is showing current, but expired, correction, expired at 3326 on a red 07 Saturn, not a Clifton.

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1: Hey, Papa.
0: 71 North at the 40. George, Ocean Lincoln. Frank, Adam, Robert. Police gonna be out of Alabama.

0: 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Stop at 049. I'm not getting a return.
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1: Here, quick. 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
1: 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Hey, Paul 14, where you clear,
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1: What else, sir?

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0: 71 South at the 36. 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
1: Yeah, I'm 31.
0: Timothy and Robert, King Tom Victor, 6477.

0: stop at 122, showing current on a black 2012 Toyota four-door out of Waynesville. Eight Paul 12, safety check.
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year appears. It's returning current on an 0700 four-door shown out of tomorrow. There is an inner protection alert. I believe April 12 just stopped this vehicle shortly before.

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0: A male has been threatening the complaint all day, trying to leave now at a black Pathfinder. Does have a gun, but it is in the drawer in the house. Male's currently recording her. Male's going to be Shane Phillips, not Cisco this time. Both is clear. More information, the mail did leave on a direction of travel. Again, it's going to be a black Pathfinder.

0: 2011.
1: 2011.
0: Hey, just to clarify, the mail never made threats with the gun. With the gun, correct?
1: Not that we know of.
0: You're correct.
2: Hey, Paul 10, traffic stop.
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2: 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I'll get it for you in a minute.

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1: Victor Charles Edward 9868. I'm sorry, Victor Charles Edward 9860.
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0: 22 in the door. King Robert, 8817.

0: Hey, Paul, there today. Your time slot is 134. Tiger's current wants in a gray 2011 Chevy 4 hatchback out of Cincinnati. Hey, Paul, time.
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1: 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One question.

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1: Yeah, 31.
0: Declaring industry. John Adam Robert, 8110.
1: Southbound 144, returning expired 517 at 26, gray 03, Honda 4, arriving Wood. Spring Mary Unit on scene, Old Pond, safety check.
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0: 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King William Mary, 5216.
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1: Anyone, you're clear. I'll see with them.
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1: 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T014, what's the reason for swap?
2: It's this older gentleman. He's got dementia and doesn't know where he's at. Requested it.
1: Yeah, correct.

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1: Paypal 14.
0: 71 northbound, call it at the 36. It's in Michigan, please have obstruction. I'll get to you in a second.
1: Paypal 14, that's clear. You're coming south of 219.
2: Paypal 55, traffic stop.
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2: 75 north of 41. No visible registration. It's on a dark blue sedan.
1: Paypal 55, that's clear. Your time of stop is 219.

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1: I'm okay, not
0: clear. Check's okay, perfect clear, 235.

0: Hey, Paul.
1: Paul Levin.
0: Myself, there appears to be a trooper behind me now. We're attempting to catch up to three motorcycles, 75-4, at the 32 by rate of speed.
1: Any decline in your pursuit?
0: Not at this time.
1: Vehicle attempting to enter three motorcycles with a trooper at rate of speed.
0: Vehicle 11, I'm going to have two of them stop. The third one continued, OSP, it looks like it's going after that one.
1: You're clear, where are you stopped at?
0: Just call for 32, 75 north.
2: Hey, Paul 15, I'll be in route to 8, Paul 11.
1: 15, you're clear.
3: Vehicle 55, did you say you have two stopped or two taken off?
1: He has two stopped, one continued, and OSP went up for that one.
3: You're clear.

0: Hey, Paul Levin. Hey, Grim, I would be advised I have the other motorcycle stopped at the 33 northbound.
1: Yes, sir. After speaking with these two, they don't know who they are. They just kind of ran into them, and they were riding up 75.
0: You're clear. Just your 11 and 91 safety check.
2: Both units okay, 45.
0: Okay, 45, 240. Hey, Paul, 15, did you have traffic?
3: Okay, for a moment, just advising on
0: Ground 240.

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1: Inquiry
0: 252. 45 for

0: April 14th.
1: April 14th.
0: I'll be out with a gray SUV on the side of the road. 371 northbound. Call it the 36.
1: You're clear, and it was a gray.
0: It's a gray SUV. There's no plate on it. I'll get it to you in a second.
1: You're crossing the freeway.

0: 8 Hall 15.
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0: 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I think inquiry is talking to 14, not, and he said 15.

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1: December 13.
2: 14.
0: Dining room motion burglary audible alarm calling from that alarm company.
2: December 14, I'll take it. Same unit.
0: 14, you're clear to December 13. I'll show you available 313.

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1: 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Text current and what? Maroon 94 Ford truck. 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
2: White Chevy Cruze.
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1: EMS 56, all units, okay.
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0: It'll be at 5428 Bible Road with King Lincoln Charles, 2157.
1: William 11, your time is up at 646. Tag returns Colonel Wansler, grade 2014 Duke Porter, Savannah Nelson. Correction, Dayton.

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0: Sending you a traffic offense, Caddy Caddy by Franklin. It's for a white Ford F-150, almost ran other cars off the road. Seen head into the Springboro. I believe it'll be along Central Ave. The plate's going to be King William Queen 9902. That's King William Queen 9902.
1: 21 clear.
0: 648.

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1: Roman Lopez 40.
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0: Paul 14, Sagging, Alyssa. Excuse me. Squad traffic for Alyssa says 4440 East River Creek Drive, apartment 113.
1: Working good.
0: Called in by the care center for Alyssa 6. 86-year-old female not injured.
1: Okay, clear.
0: 731.

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1: 2 Adam 12.
0: Antenna Hills Auto.
2: Yeah, I'm
1: probably
2: radio cut out.
1: Apologies, traffic stop in front of Bell's Auto. Paul John Frank 2349.
2: Yeah, I'm supposed to clear. Time is up at 7:33. Tag returns current loss on a white 2016 Ram truck out of Milltown.

0: Paul 15, Smart Traffic for a Fall, 4546 Orchard Lane.
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0: Okay, call 14, are you clear? It's an animal complaint with the fire department. 104930 Rochester, Cottondale Road. 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
1: 14 clear.
0: 747.
2: 8-10, did you contact the dog warden?
0: Negative, we can page him if you like.
2: Yes, please. They're probably going to be signing on soon anyway.
0: You're clear, 747.

0: Julian 1021, are you clear on the call?
1: Julian 1021, negative, go ahead.
0: Attached to a parking complaint, 100 block of Parkdale Drive. A car from Warren County Engineer's Office needs a vehicle moved for road project. It's a white Ford F-150.
1: Clear.
0: 755.

0: 10-12, switch off referral if this says 401 more.
1: Medic 33, safety check.
2: Yeah,
3: we're
1: going to take them all. Check's okay, 757.
0: 21, you're correct.

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1: And Roger, UC Westchester at 757.

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1: 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I'm beginning mileage at 5.

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2: With the dog ward end of this call, I'm going to go ahead and cancel. So now, any of the same calls.
3: I'm sorry, did you guys cancel the dog warden, or that you're canceling?
2: I'm going to go ahead and not go to that call. I'll mark it as Dale.
3: Okay, I'll let him know.

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0: 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Have 11 in the unit, start this way, please. Appears to be non-injury.
1: You're clear. I believe they're already aware, but we had a call and we transferred it over to them.

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1: 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I'm in route.
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0: 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Says someone's in the room when no one's there. PD is en route.
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Emmons Road, 25105 Emmons Road. They'll shut me down for a complete culvert replacement. No emergency vehicles access for today only. We'll call back when it's open. 831.

0: 8+25 squad traffic for a fall at 944 Links Way.
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1: Okay,
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0: Naval 25-2nd disabled vehicle, D-49 Rock of South Sierra, 741.
1: Naval 25.
0: This is a van in the northbound lane disabled. It's a utility van, 741.
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1: 8 plus 22. 2 and 20.
0: The male and female fighting in a Buick, registration John Union Young, 449. They turned southbound on 42. Still trying to get ready.
1: 22 clear. 8 plus 22 clear.
0: 997. So I'm 28 plus 22. The caller advice has been going on since Harvardsburg in 73. The subjects were outside of the vehicle yelling. They left at a very high rate of speed. It's been going on for about 6 miles. The white female and a white male. Male's in lime green shirt, baseball hat, and skinny build. No weapons involved.
1: Clear.
0: 908.

0: to what point?
1: Okay.
0: If they're past the airport now, I'm not going to be able to catch up to that. You would notify Lebanon.
1: Yeah. April 22, were you clear as well?
2: April 22, clear.
1: 999.

0: Nepal 22. Vehicle's now at 42 in Unitai. Have London on the line as well, trying to get a unit in the area.
1: Nepal 22, where you can show me in the area.
0: Yeah, clear 913. And just information, I attached the new, the correct plate. It's John Union Young, 4457.
1: Nepal 22, clear.
0: And 913.

0: April 22.
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1: ER, 9-14.

0: George. 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
0: London has units behind it at Warren and Broadway.
1: You're clear.
0: 917.

0: April 21, Malta City, April 25, an alarm. 7364, Mark's calling.
1: 412, unit.
0: 21, you're pushing single unit 25, I'll take you off the alarm at 918.
2: April 22.
0: April 22.
2: I'll be out with 11 units from Broadway at Silver Street with that vehicle.
0: E, you're 919.

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1: 25.
0: Were you clear on the alarm and then the cancel with 21 taken at single unit?
1: Affirmative, you can clear me off of it.
0: Okay, 9-9-3.

0: April 25 and 21, the Mulsanne sent in another alarm at 2194 North Street, 123.
1: 25, you can just stack it.
0: 25, you're clear on stacking it. 21 is, are you clear?
2: 21, I'll get it. I'm going to leave the other one just for you first.
0: Okay. That, the new one, it's a zone perimeter sunroom on the exit door.
2: Should be out to 123.
0: ER 2921.

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1: Baseball 20, what do you have for
0: him? I just want to know that I started and I want to hang up on Golden Fox Trail.
1: Yeah, clear.
0: 9:23.

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1: Go ahead.
0: Henry Adam King, 4586.
1: Who's confirming, Ethan? Henry Adam King, 4586.
0: No, affirmative.
1: Your flight that returns Kurt and Altony, blue 97, should be station on the ocean. Two Zebra 22, squad traffic for a sick person at quality in.
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1: 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Sounds like she's on hospice as well.
2: For you, clear in the area. What's the room number one more time, please?
1: You're clear in the area. It's room 103.
2: Yeah.
1: The 925.

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1: Yeah, what's going on?
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1: Go ahead.
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0: Is it this address?
1: Affirmative. It is that address.
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0: April 24th, call traffic for a sick person at 5684 Lonely Whitaker.
1: April 24th, clear.
0: 956.

0: 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They have a tow truck in route.
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0: 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So making 21 safety check.
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0: 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It's been handled.
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1: 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Clear, I'll be in route.
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0: 021 slow traffic for a sick person, 10th Street, C11.
1: Okay.
0: Clear. 10-40.

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1: 21.
0: Otherwise, a Ronald Stewart, 88-year-old male, has been missing since last night around 2200 hours. Information, there was a stroke call there last night.
1: Repeat your last.
0: The medic went out to that address last night for a stroke. I'm looking for the... It was for a female. 1048.

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1: 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Give me 4 seconds.
0: Yeah, I'm seeing Jackson 45, 10:56.

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1: Killing in 21, clear.
0: 1057.

0: fall for it.
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2: Medicaid, you want it west of 33.
0: Who's the valley's fine?
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1: You're clear. You're available, test of 3 then.

0: It's from a Daryl Gilliam, callback number 513-320-7307, referencing 2490 South US Route 42, wants to know how to report someone missing.
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0: 1104.

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0: April 29, a traffic crash, no injuries, 48 in Coral Nixon.
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0: 38.

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0: 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No visible registration. I'll advise you a moment.
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0: 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We're responding.
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1: April 23, clear.
0: And there's premise information in there for a gate code.
1: You're clear.
0: 1234.

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1: Right.
0: Go ahead, that right.
1: Under the caller information, it has an address of 736 North Section. Is that where the 911 is coming back to?

0: The phase two was shown the 4305 Oriole Court. I believe it came as a tower one at the phase one was showing the 736 north section originally.
1: Okay, there's no contact here at this Oriole Court address.
0: 1239.

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1: Do you have the description of the vehicle?
0: It's a Harley motorcycle. 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
1: Go ahead.
0: Henry Boyd John, 19.
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0: Zebra 91, traffic crash occurred at McDonald's lot 775 West Central Avenue.
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0: 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In the lot, white Honda versus gold Ford Escape, no injury.
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0: 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At 1316, this reference, an old neighbor moved. And before he moved, he had one of the digital speed limit signs.
1: Clear.
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0: April 25, EMS traffic for chest pain at Matthews Hall, 2000 Sunset Drive.
1: 25 clear.
0: 13-19.

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0: 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Team that current to 1 on a 2008 dark blue Ford, four-door out of Loveland.

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0: Yeah, please.
1: He's even on the way. Traffic's out.
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1: We're good. I'm sorry. We're checking OKL cancel PD the time for the wind, you clear correct.
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0: Complaint is 45 minutes back to the residence, advised around 8:38:45 this morning. The subject got out of a silver Chevy sedan and put a black bag on the side of the door. He viewed it on camera. Guys, if he comes back in about 45 minutes when he's there, he can show it to you.
1: Thank you.
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0: 50. Tanker 76 responding. Tanker 76 responding at 1350.

0: Tampa 25, EMS traffic for breathing problems at Shadow Lake, Lot 126.
1: Correct.
0: 1355. Adam 21, juvenile complaint, 158 Fairview Drive.
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1: So 11-20 outside, raise 11-19.
0: Clear. There's a crash on the lot of the high school by the tennis courts. No injury.
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0: 2170
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1: Headwinds of it.
0: 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Yeah, two plates to my call, please.
1: Go ahead.
0: King Union X-ray 3988. 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
1: Correct. Go ahead.
0: Henry Young Queen 5399. Henry Young Queen 5399.
1: First is current on a Y-22 Tesla out of Waynesville. The other is current on a Black 19 Toyota out of Waynesville, CTW.
0: Here, quick.
1: To Zebra 22 Fire Department, to route to 25 King Circle for an outdoor fire.
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1: My apologies, engine 24. What was your traffic?
0: Can you show us responding to the outdoor fire? There's rescue 21 back of the road.
1: Yes, 2436.

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1: Zero 22.
0: You have a fire blanket on it, but every time he takes it off, it wants to reignite it's a lithium battery.
1: That's clear.

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1: 21 clear.
0: 1448.

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2: 21.
1: Reference 350 South Pioneer. 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
2: 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ODNR was called and advised they'd handle.
1: You advised that they would handle it?
2: Affirmative.
1: Yes, sir.
2: 1451.

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0: Can you show me responding to the Belbert Road address listed in my call?
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0: Trying to raise Medic 21, advising that they can cancel the patient's refusing EMS.
1: Okay, that's clear. I did all of that.
0: You're clear. 1453.

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0: I'll be North Main Street near South Tech with King Henry 02710. Slider 76.
1: I'm South 1501.
2: Last unit.
0: Slider 76.
2: Slider 76.
1: Six fired on a green 24.
0: Is this just a QR warrant activation?
2: He advised, he thought it was a carbon dioxide, and then he said carbon dioxide, carbon oxide, whatever's on the alarm.
0: You can play tank or 76 back up. You can show how the 76 is on it.
2: You're clear for 201.
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1: Midville 23 clear.
0: Clear. I'm not showing a District 4. Who advised for a second unit?

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1: Tanker 76, ladder 76, advise you can disregard.
0: Tanker 76, clear it.
1: Level 1503.
2: You should have been continuing for a report.
1: Ladder 76, continuing for report, 1504.

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0: 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Set Jackson 45.
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0: Crash unknown injuries, 4209, stay route 350.
1: You're clear.
0: There's a recording about the iPhone and a severe crash. We haven't actually received the actual call on a crash.
1: You're clear.
0: 1520.
2: Hey, Paul 30, you can see me in that crash. 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

0: 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I'm watching it. The trespassing.
1: On the scene,
2: 56.
0: Good.
2: The alarm probably put in another one for 5605 Deerfield.
0: Of course, it's going to be one of the same. You can check for that detail.
1: And show me available. 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Report taken.
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2: Homicide's 1523. Squad on a Brown 25, T-ball truck out of Mark.
1: My apologies on that. It's going to be at a different location. Show myself in the ladder. Only respond to that. That's 5605.
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0: Be in front of a Fresco on M Street. John Edward David, 7481.
1: 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It's corner of black 14 Chevy truck out of Trenton.

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1: 22, clear.
0: 1534.

0: NFL 29, a well-being check on 48 in front of Bethesda Air Springs. There's a male walking northbound in the middle lane of traffic, a white male shirtless.
1: That's all 55. You can send me 29's column on the bypass now.
0: That's clear.

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2: If you want to stack on 8 pounds, Cynthia, there's a broken down dump truck loaded down on the bypass just south of Cook. It appears to be unoccupied, but if you want to check on it when it clears itself.
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1: 25 for all Vietnam.
0: 1544.
2: Paul 31, you can give that to me. You just recorded.
0: 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April 25 being canceled.
1: Yeah, clear.

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0: 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Can you start mutual aid for that?
1: Okay, you're clear.

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1: Yeah.

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1: This was a cable line. 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You can show all 28 units available.
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1: Do you know that Station 58, correct?
2: Yes, ma'am.
1: You're clear. We'll notify.

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1: Automatic 57, GM traffic.
0: Affirmative. You just called in for a possible seizure, patient passed out, and then the parents said that there's nothing wrong with the patient, said minor, and they refused EMS, so they requested to cancel.
1: You're clear. Is Engine 81 responding?
0: I still show them responding, yes.
1: Hold down, Ray, but still proceed.
0: Yeah, sir.
2: Engine 51 is clear on all. We'll continue as well.
0: Yeah, sir. 1629.

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0: What time is it?
1: Can you repeat, please?
0: What time is it? That's the gas for the 56th. I believe that's going to be in Worthington. Do you want to double check with them?
2: 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We got 3 confirmed entrapments. 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Coast Summary Rescue 57, another mutual aid in the company.
1: Aircare on 3 confirmed entrapments. Aircare on standby. 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

0: this call doesn't look like it is, send Tim. We'll transfer it over to them.
1: Okay, we're going to continue on. Just we're going to have the units on scene.
0: Okay, you're fine.
2: Two Baker 21,
0: go ahead.
2: Do the Hamilton Township units need any additional units out there on that crash?
0: Stand by, all advisors.

0: 22 command.
1: Go ahead.
0: Go ahead and fly Eric here. Assign one of the incoming chief officers to be your point of contact.
1: You're clear on flying air terror. What was the last time you were traffic?

0: 2 Baker 21.
1: 2 Baker 21.
0: Sam Child advised, you can shut down. So
2: 22, come in.
1: I'm for you, show me how to stop the move.
0: 3-3 from T-10.
2: Command.
3: 21, go ahead. 9148, East State Route 73, westbound with trailer tag Sam William David 7746.
4: 22 commands on attack.
2: Last, you know, Travis.
4: You were calling for 22 command. They were on the attack channel.
2: Here, right here, I'm on the attack channel. I'm trying to figure out who's going to be point of contact for air care and where the landing zone is.

0: time is about 17:11. Their return expired is 12/16/24. Fine, 1983, blue trailer out of Milford.
1: Go for command.
2: Right, clear.
3: And my apologies, on who did you say the point of contact was for air carrier and where's the landing then?
1: Just assign one of the incoming chief officers for that. He'll be able to handle it.
3: Okay. G57 or G76?
0: G31 safety check.
4: 3145.
0: Vision
4: P12. 276, I'll get you that information here momentarily.
3: Yeah, clear. As soon as you can get it, I can update air here.

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1: Good.
2: Reference the Ron Outen, Ron Field Journal. Their Northeast is requesting that our units handle it.
1: Excellent.
2: 1713.

0: You're clear. We're on scene. You know it already. Thank you.
1: 1700.
2: Chief 57, the comm center.
1: Go ahead, Chief 57.
2: Otis Lake will be the landing zone. I'm out here now.
1: Here, 17, 14.

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1: 276.
0: I'm going to go ahead and assume command at this location. Chief 57 is going to have the air carrier.
1: I copied you, assuming command at the crash site, and Chief 57 has got the landing zone at Bearslake.

0: 22-3, command.
1: Go ahead, command.
0: Can you get any initial? Can you dispatch me an engine to Otter's Lake for landing zone coverage, please?
1: Yeah.

0: 22 command.
1: Thank you, Chuck.
2: Good.
3: Okay.
1: Clear 1760.
0: Start me a second helicopter to Otter's Lake.
2: Air clear. Do you want air care or just anyone that's available?
0: Strike care flight.
2: Air clear on care flight at 1760.

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1: Julian 20, driver stop.
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1: Been a lot of the high school with Henry Sam Edward 1932.

0: 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I return to Reno 1 to a beige 2022 Jeep station wagon out of Oregonia.
1: End of 58.

0: Education.
1: Just information, I dispatch you as an additional engine for the landing zone that's at Dutter's Lake.
0: You're clear, thank you.
1: You're welcome, 1718.

0: 22 come in.
1: Go ahead.
0: It's Letter 76 on scene. I have them timed out and responding status.
1: Yes, they're on scene.
0: Gear cover.
1: Go ahead.
0: And also, Tier Flight has a decline due to coming from Dark County to out of Leather.
1: Sure. Just give me an available helicopter, whatever you can get.
0: Gear cover.
1: So do you have an update on the engine for that area, for the landing ground?
0: Hey, for my dispatch engine 50, and I did notify them that they were going to be responding to Overton Lake.
1: Sure, thank you.
0: You're welcome.

0: 9, Paul 55, are you clear?
1: Chief 57.
2: Good.
1: For this information, you're going to have an Air Care 1 and Air Care 2 responding to that.
0: 9, Paul 55.
2: Clear, Air Care 1 and 2. Thanks.
1: You're welcome.
0: Nine, Paul 55.

0: Rescue 57 is 5
1: on 55 on inquiry. Or correctional on primary. Okay, 1723. To William, 20 safety check.
2: They're on scene.
0: Thank you.
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1: You're calling 2017-25.

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1: To Adam 31, go ahead.
0: I'll be out at ARCA. 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

9155, you're clear. 2 Adams 31, time to stop. 1726, plate returned. 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
0: Four station's been extricated. We'll be in and out of the landing zone momentarily.
1: You clarified for patient extricated and headed to the landing zone at 1727.

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1: go ahead.
2: Reference to Hancock's Crash. We're going to be at 22 at Stubbs Mill, walking the roadway.
1: You're clear from 228.

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1: This is another request for a third air here.
0: Give me a third helicopter, please.
1: Aircraft 7239.
0: Also, if you can dispatch me another medic unit here for a walking patient.
1: Aircraft 7239.

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1: Strike me.
0: All three patients have been extricated at this time.
1: Yes, sir, and all three patients extricated at 1730.

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1: 22 command, go ahead.
0: Your 30 has been dispatched, and medic 46 is your additional medic.
1: Medic 46 and the 30 has been, thank you.
0: 1753.

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1: Yeah, for 1735.

0: 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APOL 31, safety check.
1: Sorry, 45, please.
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1: Yes.
0: That'll be for a solicitor complaint.
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0: 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I'm going to switch to south.
1: You're clear, switching to south on 839. April 34, Daisy check.
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1: You're clear, 1739.

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0: 22 Command. I just heard 256, correction, 57 asked them, one of the other ones is unseen. 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
1: Okay, Claire, thank you.
0: You're welcome.

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1: 2AM31, go ahead.
0: I'm out at 576 Robindale. What's this now?
1: Air Cruise, 1743.

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1: Second, Erica is on the ground at Everest Lake.
0: Yeah, first off, you're first. There's medic 46 on scene out there.
2: Yes, they are. I'll buy shortly if they're going to transport.
0: Here, Chris. Thank you. I just have them still in responding. I'll put them on scene.

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2: 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Traffic crash and an injury is Manchester and Dixie.
3: 31, can you take a seat, please?
4: 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Correct. There's a blue car disabled at 123 in Marquis. I was just about ready to go out with it. Can you see if Lutman can check on it?
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2: State Boston Crash.
0: You okay? Can we mark you available from the threat?
2: Negative. I'm asking the state and route to the crash.
0: Yep.

0: 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He is responding.
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0: 1763.
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1: 10:33.
0: Caller advised that vehicle just crashed into a yard. Still getting further.
1: Two zero thirty two.
2: Go ahead.
1: I'm at the high school, so they want me to start that way.
3: Two 33 responding ER.
0: You're clear. 2 Lincoln 33. You want Spring Road to start that way.

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0: He's still got other units.
1: Do you have a squad in route?
2: No problem there in route. So again, 31, 32, 2 zebra 32. You can reduce perks to Lincoln 33.
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1: Manchester Road, come in.
2: 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There's no trap and no clues. 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
3: Nine four 55, copy 2 6.
0: 9455. 257. 9 4 3 solid pressure round, 10 route to UC, downtown.
1: Aircraft on the ground and route to UC downtown at 1759.

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1: 8 ball 34, I'm clear.
0: 18-1.
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5: Medic 76 is going to clear the scene here. They'll take that chest pain run on Adams.
2: Clear. Medic 76 will handle Adams at 18-02. Medic 18.
5: Vehicle 22 command. Do you have somebody first responding to Adams Road?
2: Chief 78.
1: Not called. If I was these on scene, you put every circuit
5: clear on Chief 78. Thank you.
0: Clear 18-02.
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0: Lincoln 33-20-32 is safety check.
1: Finishing clear for 45.
0: 18-03.

0: Claremont Station 18, the Warren County Comms.
1: Station 18, repeat.
0: Were you advised by Claremont County that Medic 18 is unavailable? They're on a run currently.
1: Yeah, affirmative, but it's cut off with a dispatch. We have a medic in route from Hamilton Township.
0: Good question.

0: 278.
1: Do you know if Medic 63, if they were transporting?
0: Yeah, they're going to go to Kings Mills.
1: That's fine. No further. 18 o'clock.

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1: Can you show me a 5695 Tanya Marie to make notifications?
0: You're clear.

0: April 39, April 33, a burglary in progress, 280 Mary Ellen.
1: 33.
0: Post copy, April 39, a burglary, 280 Mary Ellen. A female named Denise entered the residence. Callers listening via phone. Their ETA is 2 to 3 minutes out.
1: There you go, I'll be around.
0: 18 or 9.

0: all 32 truck stops.
1: They both heard you?
0: 73 at Harveysburg. I'll tag Georgetown Adams, 4772.

0: I don't know. Good. Good to have everybody here. You can just ignore anyone else.
1: Wait, Paul 33?
2: I'm clear, available.
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0: 22-3 command, the second air carrier is off the ground.
1: Clear. Are they going downtown as well?
0: Can you repeat that?
1: Are they going downtown as well?
0: I believe so. Stand by.

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1: Medic 21.
2: I believe you're reversing it.
3: Another female call on the phone.
0: Right. 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
3: Clear the scene, out of service. 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
1: 22 command.
3: 22 command.
1: Yes, the second helicopter will be headed downtown.
3: You're clear. Route 1860.

0: yesterday, 21.
1: Good.
0: Yeah, I just made a notification with her. I just actually talked to her. She knows where he is now.
1: Okay, you're good.

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1: Okay, Verdun.
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1: Good.
0: The vehicle has been previously checked and there's police tape on it. It's a blue Chevy 4-door.
1: Yeah, Lebanon was going to make contact with that. Did they do so?
0: Same obstacle. Let's call them. Nightfall 34, safety check.
1: 34, you give me 45.
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0: 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Good. 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
1: Sorry, guys.
0: 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She took a whole bottle of lithium. I'm sure if it's true because the bottle's full. They're at the Best Point Education and Behavioral Health Center on Cook Road.
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1: So, is it the one you're
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0: 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Complaint UTO, please.
1: Let's clear out UTO. Detroit 32.
0: Detroit 32.
1: I'm sorry, you've had to clear it out with UTO?
0: Oh, thank you.
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0: 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Nice and low.

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1: Nightfall 55, clear, right?
0: Clear out. Nightfall 31, 16-year-old suicidal ideation. Proceed, brother. Nice 22.

0: 350 to dispatch.
1: He is responding to Jackie Lane. They're advising the male did try to hang himself. His neck is red.
2: Okay, work.
1: That's great.
0: Medic 315 to dispatch.
3: Medic 315, go ahead.
0: Hey, dispatch, we're in route 2. We have PD en route on scene.
3: They're still responding.
0: Good copy, thank you.

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1: Well, I can handle when they get here. They're going to monitor the children's south end from there when they get here.
0: Yeah.
2: Medic 315, scene is secure.
3: Clear.
0: 9:55, do you need your other two units that are en route?
1: Thank you, sir.
0: They follow 3130, redirect.
1: Professor Burr.
0: They follow 30.
1: They follow 30.
0: For 9:55, you can cancel.
1: 30 out there, you should be available.
0: 1931.

0: 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This is state route 122.
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Raleigh Boulevard at 6th Street will be closed. Northbound lanes of Raleigh Boulevard between 6th and Main overnight. Emergency traffic can get through. Relay Warren County in 1940.

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0: Right, 46.

0: Lincoln 31, New Mex, cleared off Silver Lake. I'll see you back there.
1: Everyone, yes, sir.
0: 1940, sir. 1946.

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0: I'm getting this from a phase 2 location. They can hear yelling in the background from that address. They're advising they can hear it very faintly, possibly a female that's yelling.

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1: 34, clear and clear out.
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